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See, 'cause that's where the party's at, and you find out if you.

gorgeous, and she knows just what it takes to make it pro blush. All the boys.

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1: 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I'm too sexy for my love. Too sexy for my love. Love's going to leave.

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0: 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Wake up in the morning feeling like P. Diddy. Hey, what up, girl? Grab my glasses, I'm out the door. I'm gonna hit this city. Let's go. Before I leave, brush my teeth with a bottle of Jack. 'Cause when I leave,